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That band doesn't record songs, they record nightmares. From Metallica to Tom Petty, I feel summer closing in. Mary Jane's Last Dance.

on the state line, 92.9 The Bear. Ken Dash, I Rock in the Afternoon, sending this out to Matt, a rock and roll electrical systems engineer. He said, Ken, you're talking about Rob Zombie and Marilyn Manson. You want dark? How about going back to the original, Sabbath? You got it.

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1: Get some time. Hunt me down tonight. Any social media that you're on, at Radio Big Rig. Come along. Give me a follow. You will also be able to watch myself, Gavin Rossdale, having a great candid conversation backstage recently about the concert business. Making a set list with that rock star, because he was right in the middle of it when I went in. He was having a spot of tea, getting ready to make that night's set list, so I got to kind of help him. He wanted some radio philosophy, like, how do we pick songs? How do we set them up? How does the order work? And that night, he tried the philosophy in the show, and I thought it went over quite well. Fans seemed to dig it, too. It's kind of neat sitting there going, I helped pick this set list. Like, that song's mine. It's neat. At Radio Big Rig. Check it out. It's Bush.

92.9 The Bear. David Lee Roth. It was a little rough when he started doing tour dates last year. Those first five shows. Oh, boy. He couldn't find the key if it was hanging out of the door. And I understood why fans were so upset, but he's been performing so much lately. His voice is coming back into play. It's Green Day.

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One of those special chemistry partnerships that Lane Staley and Jerry Cantrell had, where they sang in tandem because their voices were so much alike, except for this one, where Jerry takes the lead to sing a song ode to his father and his woes as a veteran and the after-war consequences. It's Rooster.

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loudening up the night. Don't mind if I do. Quiet Riot is out banging around the country right now as we speak. Queen's on. And then we're talking about your share of $250,000. Sound like fun? I'll tell you everything in just two tracks with the big rig. It is Queen.

92.9 The Bear on the state line. What the dumb of the day is one of those that's going to leave you feeling really dumb this summer. Especially if you get on the road a lot and you're out, maybe you're in a strange city, strange place, and use a strange parking lot. And one of those companies like ParkWiz or somebody has it. Some things you need to know, very important, coming up within

0: 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The last thing I want you to do is feel dumb this summer because you made a silly mistake that you didn't even realize was a problem in the first place. It's Big Rig. So more and more parking lots in cities across America are being purchased by ParkWiz, ParkMobile. Those are the two biggest right now. And scammers have immediately gone, yeah, because people started using QR codes. You know, the code that you can scan with your camera and then it opens up a web page, a pay portal, whatever. It's convenience and it's quick. Well, the problem is people have been going to those signs and putting bogus QR codes that take you to a cracker site. So it looks like the real deal, but it's not. They take your money. You don't pay anyone but them. And then your car is either ticketed or towed. And there'd be nothing worse than being on a vacation and coming back and finding an empty parking spot or another car there that's not yours. 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They're free apps. 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
0: Classic Rock 92.9, The Bear. Just finished watching The Burrows on Netflix. That's the Duffer Brothers' newest series, the guys who gave us Stranger Things. I loved that show. This was used at the end of episode 7, just before the finale gets started, and your pulse is racing. You're like, oh, yeah, every episode is up. There's 8 of them. Each, I think the first one or two is like an hour, and the others are about 45, 50 minutes long, but they would be a really good binge for you this weekend. I'm just throwing it out there. It is heart-wrenching.

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92.9 The Bear. We celebrated the birthday, even though he's no longer with us, earlier this week. Charlie Watts and the Rolling Stones. Still can't believe he's gone. Out of everybody, I'm like, I thought he would be the last one left. I mean, I think he was the oldest, but he just always looked like he was in such good shape. He's the drummer. Nobody does more cardio than that guy. I mean, come on. But cancer doesn't care about cardio. No. Stone Temple Pilots with a big ring.

92.9 The Bear on the State Line. Def Leppard, boy, so many irons in the fire between new single coming, new album coming, two greatest hits that are going to be on two different vinyls. I'm like, hooey. Joe Elliott and the boys like to stay busy. And then they have the one date in South Florida for now. But I'm told there'll be more coming as time goes on. So we wait. It is Jets. Back to the early 2000s. Are you going?

92.9 The Bear, Northern Colorado's classic rock. Powered by caffeine and sarcasm. Guaranteed human.

0: Classic Rock 92.9, The Bear. Annie Lennox, Dave Stewart, still both very active. Annie Lennox recently did two versions of the Skyboat song, which, if you are familiar with the show Outlander, is the theme for the show. Only one version are they using, or did they use in the show. It's done now. It's concluded. But if you get the 8-song soundtrack for Outlander, you will get both versions on there, along with other music from the show and from some of its performers who also did some songs for that album. Now, Dave Stewart is going to have the Eurythmics Legacy Tour out again. Annie is not a part of that. He has various female leads taking the lead on it. And from the people that I've known who've seen it, said it's fantastic. I mean, it's not Annie Lennox, but they're wonderful performers, and it's worth the time, especially if you love the music.
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1: On the State Line, 92.9 The Bear. Getting ready for some big things to come down the pipe with Green Day. No, they're not going to play our iHeartRadio Music Festival. They've already done that two times. They were great at it, but yeah, we got some fresh blood in there this year. Weezer, Goo Goo Dolls, and more bands to be announced, too. It's going to be a good time coming up September the 18th and 19th.

92.9 The Bear. 250K for America's birthday. 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

0: 92.9 The Bear. I was never really feeling the Look What the Cat Dragged In 40th anniversary tour. I mean, the album was fine, but Open Up and Say Ah was the one that really kicked down the door. To me, that's like, okay, that's the one. And that's how it sounds like it's going to go. Red acknowledged going into Memorial Day weekend, there were multiple bids on the tour. So they, as bandmates, have to figure it out because everybody has lives and families, right? And everybody's now in their 60s. So it's a different planet. It's a different world. So they got to work through this to make sure that nobody's made miserable or people are destroying their families for a 40th anniversary Open Up and Say Ah tour. Either way, it really sounds like it's close to happening. So you need to be paying attention. You get this $2,500, right, out of our $250,000 giveaway for America's birthday. That will definitely get you some airline tickets, some Poison tickets, or whatever band you want to go see. Or what piece of national history do you want to go see? Really, the uses for this money are endless, and they start again tomorrow morning at 8.
1: This September.
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92.9 The Bear on the state line. Journey and the final Frontiers farewell tour that's going to be out there all the way, really almost through the end of the year. They will pretty much round it out back around home in San Francisco coming up right after Thanksgiving, as a matter of fact. That might be kind of a fun place to see them. Hometown homecoming show. That'd be pretty wicked. It's Stained. It's Big Rig just after 11 o'clock on this Thursday night.

92.9 The Bear. Rush. Oh, the album, man. I mean, you talk about a big in 1981 for them. Limelight. There were so many songs. And when they talk about how bad doing Tom Sawyer was because it was so hard to record, I don't know, man. Limelight's a pretty tough one. It would seem

0: Classic rock on the state line. 92.9 The Bear. To answer the many questions on Def Leppard, it's Big Rig. So let me kind of clear this up for you. So next week, Friday the 12th, is when Def Leppard is dropping their greatest hits album. Now, you've heard me talk two different vinyls. What I mean by that is the normal version is black. However, there are exclusive blood red marble variants that are going to be out there. So it's kind of going to be luck of the draw if you get one or you don't. And then the new album, I got an update on this earlier this morning. They have officially pushed that release back to 2027, but we probably will hear a single before Thanksgiving this year. So we'll see. I'll keep in the loop. Just keep watching my Big Rig Rock Report every day when you head on our website, and I'm going to start doing a video version of it, kind of the biggest moments that'll go up on all of my social medias, which it's the same handle for all my pages, at Radio Big Rig. So make sure, hit them all, like, follow, that way you get the notifications when I got new posts going up and you don't miss out.
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0: 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I will be here tomorrow to kick your weekend off and a Friday night square in the ass. Leave it with Green Day. 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

The home of rock on the state line, 92.9 The Bear. Well, if you don't know, you're going to find out right now, courtesy of Capital One, our friends over there. It's the 2026 iHeartRadio Music Festival. We announced it this week. You can win tickets before you can even buy them. Tickets for two and $1,000 spending money. And your first shot is coming up later on.

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0: 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Rocking out the cars on your Friday morning. 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Doc Reno hanging out with you here. I saw this online. How to make a great impression in your first week on a new job. And they say the top three things to do. Number three, cut yourself some slack. Give yourself a little grace. 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

0: 92.9 The Bear, 92.9 on the state line. I remember a couple of weeks ago when the Eagles announced that we're going to do more dates at Sphere in Las Vegas. I knew it was going to happen. And I saw that they booked some shows, 2 in September and 4 in November. I thought that was kind of odd. I knew they were going to book more dates, though. But then it dawned on me, well, they're doing that because in October, Metallica will be in Las Vegas at Sphere.
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0: 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You know, researchers have discovered a copy of the earliest surviving English poem. Hear about this? And wouldn't you know it, the opening line is, there once was a man from Nantucket. Okay, that part I'm making up.

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1: 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Have you heard about this? That's right. And now she's being called online the gangster granny.

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1: Rocking out some Danzig, that's Mother, on your Friday morning here on the third shift. 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
1: Being the weekday, that means the 250K USA giveaway is back today. 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
1: Scorpions back in Las Vegas starting on September 17th. They've got residency dates in Vegas, September and October. 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
1: Have you heard about Dunkin's 48-ounce buckets of iced coffee? 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
1: All right, let's get to our bonehead of the day on this Friday morning. It's the Red Eye Rock Lounge radio show. Doc Reno here. 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Homemade oatmeal cream pies. 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
1: 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Have you ever eaten dirt? 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I have a story for you coming up.

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1: Billy Idol going back to Vegas, another residency starting in August. Details on his website for you on this Friday morning. It's Doc here. A baked dirt dessert was accidentally served at a high school cafeteria in Maine a few days ago. The school admitted that they made a mistake, saying it was an unfortunate mix-up with the soil experiment from a science class. My question is this. How in the hell did a soil experiment from a science class get in the cafeteria?
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1: Listen to this. For the first time, beer consumption in the country of France has overtaken wine consumption. Like, to me, I would think of France as like the ultimate wine country, right? That most people in France like wine. I'm an American. I like beer. I do have a theory on this if you want to hear it. The French finally realized it's much easier to crush a beer can on your head than a wine bottle.
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0: Sublime this morning. It's Greg Stone. You know, they got a new record coming out next week, a week from tomorrow, actually, the 12th. It's called Until the Sun Explodes. There's classic stuff in Santa Rita. You're listening to the Greg Stone Show. Good morning. Happy Friday. That's right, people of Earth. We'll have a look at rock and roll history, and someone's going to pick up $2,500 right around 8 o'clock this morning with the big 250K USA giveaway. Much like the Rock the Bank promotion, we'll give you a keyword. Go to 929thebearrocks.com and register with that keyword. Answer the phone, claim your cash, spend your money. That's how you rock the bank, people of Earth. All right, we'll get back to that rock here in just a few moments.
1: This is not headline news. Reusable water bottles are being banned from World Cup games. So expect to see fans passing out from more than just boredom. The United States Postal Service wants to raise the price of stamps to 82 cents. And 82 matches the age of the average person who still uses the mail. Vanilla Ice says he'll perform for anybody, including Vladimir Putin and Iran. Because option B is canvassing neighborhoods for bird scooters. And there's an action comedy coming out in August called Jason Statham Stole My Bike. Jason will play himself. And yet I still doubt he has the range to pull it off. This is not headline news.
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0: 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We've got sunny to partly cloudy skies today in the 490 for a high, and it's going to be warm through Wednesday. Mostly sunny and 84 up in Cheyenne today with temperatures in the upper 80s this weekend. Game 5 tonight in Chicago of the AHL Western Conference Finals. That series tied at 2 apiece. Game 6 will be Sunday at Blue. Rocks host the Brewers this weekend. That starts today. Carolina wins in overtime last night, 4-3, evening up the Stanley Cup Finals at a game apiece. Game 3 in Vegas tomorrow. Knicks up 1-0. Game 2 of the NBA Finals tonight. That's in San Antonio. And it's a free fishing weekend. That's right. You won't get harassed by the Colorado Department of Wildlife if you don't have a fishing license this weekend. That's right. Go out there, take the kids, expose them to the great outdoors, and have fun fishing. There'll be a lot of people out there, so be nice to one another. 92.9 The Bear.
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0: There's the mighty Metallica this morning. Happy Friday, 92.9 The Bear. You're listening to the Greg Stone Show, and I thank you for that. As we take a quick look at rock and roll history, it happened on this day in 64. The Rolling Stones played their first ever live show here in the States when they kicked off a North American tour in San Bernardino, California. And in 75, Pink Floyd's former singer Syd Barrett turned up at the studio and was present while the band mixed Wish You Were Here. The majority of the album's tracks referred to Barrett's increasing dementia. And in 77, Alice Cooper's boa constrictor, which appeared in his live act, suffered a fatal bite from a rat that it was having for breakfast. And sadly, in 2002, Ramones bassist D.D. Ramone was found dead at the age of 50 of a heroin overdose in his Hollywood home. And born on this day, Pete Wentz of Fall Out Boy, born on this day in 79. Pete is 47 today. If it's your birthday, that's who you shared with. And that's a quick look at it, folks. Your rock and roll almanac for the 5th of June. We're getting back to the rock with Boston next here on The Bear.
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0: classic track from The Who, helping us out on your Friday soundtrack. You're listening to The Greg Stone Show. Let's play the game, shall we? Stone Cold Fact or a bunch of stony baloney? This is where America comes to learn, ladies and gentlemen. That's right. You can fit all the planets in the solar system between Earth and the moon. You can fit all the planets in the solar system between the Earth and the moon. How do you feel about that statement? Agree or disagree? But in this world, it's stone cold fact or a bunch of stony baloney. I got your answer coming up on the Big Bad Bear.
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11: 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JCPenney has summer essentials, and they also have summer's biggest fashion trends. From

0: There's the Foo Fighters on the Greg Stone Show as we wrap up Stone Cold Fact or a bunch of stony baloney that you could stick all the planets in the solar system between Earth and the moon. That is a Stone Cold Fact, yes. If you lined up every planet in the solar system side by side, their combined diameters would fit in the space between Earth and the moon. The average distance from Earth to the moon is about 384,400 kilometers. That's pretty specific. Because the moon's orbit is elliptical, this distance ranges from about 363,000 kilometers to about 405 kilometers at its farthest point. The planets, if you combine the average diameters of Mercury, Venus, Mars, Jupiter, Saturn, Uranus, and Neptune, they roughly add up to 380 kilometers. There you have it, folks. If you took all the planets in the solar system, you could stick them in that space between the Earth and the moon. Yeah, take that knowledge somewhere. It's Greg Stone, classic CCR, and some Ozzy on the way.
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0: couple things with Ozzy. AI Ozzy is probably going to happen. Jack and Sharon have been talking about this. They say they spoke to Ozzy before he died about doing this. They're going to create an AI Ozzy and a possible tour. Would you go see that? And then the Osbournes are looking at getting animated. The MTV hit show might get the cartoon swipe and turn on a whole new group of kids to Ozzy. It's Greg Stone, 92.9 The Bear. Time to yuck it up a bit this morning. I got funny from Jerry Seinfeld on this National Donut Day.
1: The donut hole. The donut hole. Let's stop right there. What a horrible little snack. If you want a donut, have a donut. Why are you eating the hole? It's such a freaky metaphysical concept to begin with. You can't sell people holes. A hole does not exist. Words have meanings. A hole is the absence of whatever is surrounding it. Okay? If they were really donut holes, the bag would be empty. And the donuts that you got the holes from wouldn't have holes because you took them. Now, if you want, you could take what they're calling donut holes, but they are not. They are donut plugs. You could take the plug and shove it in the hole, which I don't even feel comfortable saying for some reason.
0: Jerry Seinfeld this morning. That is our cup of funny. We'll get back to the rock with the Osbournes next.
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cloudy today. Look for a high in the Ford of 90. It will be warm through Wednesday. Mostly sunny and 84 today in Cheyenne. Temperatures in the upper 80s this weekend. Game 5 tonight in Chicago. The AHL Western Conference Finals continues. That series tied at 2 games apiece. Game 6 will be Sunday at Bloom. Rocks host the Brewers this weekend. That starts today. Carolina wins in overtime last night, 4-3. They even up the Stanley Cup Finals at a game apiece. Game 3 in Vegas tomorrow. And the Knicks up 1-0. Game 2 of the NBA Finals is tonight in San Antonio. Good luck to the Knicks, and it's a free fishing weekend. Take the kids out and expose them to the great outdoors. 92.9 The Bear.

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1: Interloper.
0: Interloper's a noun. It's a person who intrudes in a place or sphere of activity. They are not wanted or welcomed by the other people present. Let's use that in a sentence. Summer residents were regarded as interlopers who would come to our town and sleep with our women and drink all of our beer. Interloper. Use that in a sentence today. 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

0: 92.9 The Bear. Happy Friday. Green Day, part of your Friday soundtrack. It's Greg Stone, and it's time to travel. Going to San Francisco today. This is a follow-up on a story that happened, I don't know, about 6 months ago. Some dude ripped off a hot yoga studio. Anyway, let's go to San Francisco and see if they've caught that guy.
1: Oh, who are the people in your neighborhood? The people that you meet each day.
0: Sometime a dumb plan is not so dumb. A thief in San Francisco opted not to have a getaway driver and just hired a Waymo. So the car would just drive itself out of Dodge. The man robbed a hot yoga studio. How San Francisco's that? And apparently got away with an armload of activewear or men's shorts. Sounds stupid because Waymo is run through an app and there's tons of cameras all over those cars. But somehow, it's been 6 months and they still can't find this guy. Well, maybe they do know who he is, but they haven't made any arrests. No name or situation has been made public. So he could just be sitting around the house doing hot yoga in stolen underwear. The detective even admitted, I think it would be easier to solve in a Waymo, but it sounds like the guy booked the Waymo with stolen information or a burner phone, and the video footage didn't help much either. Turns out you can wear a mask. A Waymo as your getaway car. It's Greg Stone, just some people in San Francisco.
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sunny to partly cloudy skies today in the Fort. High of 90. Warm through Wednesday. Mostly sunny and 84 today in Cheyenne. Temperatures in the upper 80s this weekend. Game 5 tonight in Chicago. The AHL Western Conference Finals continues. That series tied at 2 games apiece. Game 6 will be Sunday at Blue. Rocks host the Brewers this weekend. That starts tonight. Carolina wins in overtime last night 4-3. They even up the Stanley Cup Finals at 1 game apiece. Game 3 in Vegas tomorrow. And the Knicks up 1 game to none. Game 2 of the NBA Finals tonight in San Antonio. Go Knicks. 92.9 The Bear.

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2: Rumors spreading around in that Texas town. About the shack outside the game. And you know what I'm talking about. Just let me know if you wanna go to that whole mile on the range. They got a lot of nice girls.

0: 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Hey, thanks for having us in your speakers today. The soundtrack does continue. I've got Eddie Money on the way, some Bush in there. We'll hear from Guns N' Roses. It all goes down this hour here on the Big Bad Bear.
1: This is not headline news. Reusable water bottles are being banned from World Cup games. So expect to see fans passing out from more than just boredom. The United States Postal Service wants to raise the price of stamps to 82 cents. And 82 matches the age of the average person who still uses the mail. Vanilla Ice says he'll perform for anybody, including Vladimir Putin and Iran. Because option B is canvassing neighborhoods for bird scooters. And there's an action comedy coming out in August called Jason Statham Stole My Bike. Jason will play himself. And yet I still doubt he has the range to pull it off. This is not headline news.
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0: Hey, you still have three more chances to pick up $2,500 in the big 250K USA giveaway thanks to iHeart. 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

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Game 5 tonight in Chicago, the AHL Western Conference Finals continues, that series tied at 2 games apiece. Game 6 will be Sunday at Blue. Rocks host the Brewers this weekend starting today. Carolina wins in overtime 4-3, evening up the Stanley Cup Finals at a game apiece. Game 3 in Vegas tomorrow, and the Knicks up 1-0 Game 2 of the NBA Finals tonight in San Antonio. 92.9 The Bear. Have a great rest of your Friday and an awesome weekend. We'll talk on Monday. Same stony time, same stony place.

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1: Happy Friday, Fri-yay. It's Maria Melito. It is June 5th. Here's Man in the Box from Alice in Chains.

0: 92.9 The Bear. Burning for You from Blue Oyster Cult. Well, you made it through the work week. It's almost the weekend. Such good news. But guess what? 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

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Well, this is one of my all-time favorite songs from Beck. 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

on the state line, 92.9 The Bear. We have another keyword coming up top of the hour. We're minutes away from it. You could win $2,500. Here's In Bloom from Nirvana.

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0: 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I got Soundgarden coming up next.
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92.9 The Bear on the state line. You know, something else you could do with that $2,500 is get tickets for the Sphere in the fall to see the Eagles. 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

on the state line, 92.9, The Bear. I hope you're having a great Friday. How can it not be great? The weekend is ahead. It's Maria Melito with the Foo Fighters.

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Free Fall In from Tom Petty. Tom Petty's estate actually released an extended version of American Girl. 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Here's Lightning Crashes from Live.

on the state line, 92.9, the Bear. Nothing feels as good as winning stuff, right? I know. Well, you got a chance to win a trip for two to the iHeartRadio Music Festival before the tickets even go on sale. We're also going to throw in $1,000. You got a keyword coming your way, top of the hour. As soon as you hear it, text it to 200-200. Here are the Red Hot Chili Peppers.

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0: 92.9 The Bear on the state line. Come on, feel the noise from Quiet Riot. 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

0: 92.9 The Bear. You give love a bad name from Bon Jovi. 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

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Jason's starting his weekend already, left work on the way home, and asked for Green Day. Happy weekend. It's Basket Case.

92.9 The Bear on the state line. So get this, Uber drivers say that the most forgetful day, it's when people leave stuff behind, is Sunday. So that's 2 days away. So just be extra careful. Think about that if you're taking an Uber this Sunday. 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Here's Everclear.

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1: Well, it is almost a weekend. 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Be smart. Please don't drink and drive. And don't forget, you'll have another keyword at 5 o'clock, so you could win $2,500 as we celebrate America's 250th birthday. 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
1: A happy little song from Danzig and Mother. Ken Dashow, come on, TGIF. We're going to get to the weekend. It's all right now.

0: 92.9 The Bear, Survivor, Eye of the Tiger, and Free, all right now before they were Bad Company. And I become friends through the years with drummer Simon Kirk. And I always asked him about the line in All Right Now, let's move before they raise the parking rent. I said, Simon, is it, you sure it's parking and not a different word? He said, listen, the BBC came into the studio and wanted to hear the naked demo of him singing the words before they'd play it on the radio. He absolutely says parking, not anything else, parking. I said, I've never heard the term parking rent. He said, well, you have now, so shut up.
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1: Def Leppard. Ozzy, Bark at the Moon. I know, we've all been going crazy. Hope it's been a good week so far. Crazy scrambling week for all of us, and we'll get through it together with the greatest music ever made. We rock you through your workday, and we're trying to put some money in your pocket. America's 250th birthday, and to celebrate that, we're doing something very simple, giving away $250,000. How easy is that? You have a chance to win $2,500. Take the ultimate American getaway. Where would you go that you've never gone? That's what I would do with it. Take a road trip. I've never seen Mount Rushmore. That's one for me. Well, to win your share of $250,000, just listen for the keyword, then enter it on our homepage. Your next shot is coming up at 5 o'clock. Good luck.
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1: This is going out to Big Mike and Charlie, our rock and roll contractors, knocking off on a Friday afternoon. He said, Ken, this is the only song we need. I got you, bud. I got you. It's Friday afternoon.

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Van Halen rocking this Friday afternoon, taking us down to Panama. Ken Daschow, I will take you to a Friday night, I promise, with the greatest music ever made, like the Smashing Pumpkins.

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0: on the state line, 92.9 The Bear. Tom Petty, you're so fine. You wreck me, baby. Fleetwood Mac in there as well. Billy Squire, Smashing Pumpkins, Van Halen. So did you read about this guitarist from the Jesus and Mary chain? Jim Reed said that Eddie Van Halen ruined rock guitar. He said, just, you know, playing so fast and everything, and everybody expects people to do that. I never learned scales. I think the worst guitar players in the world are like Eddie Van Halen. I can't stand his guitar playing. Can you do it? No. Okay, so maybe, you know, like, shut up would be the correct thing to say.
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0: 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AC/DC, Shoot to Thrill. Ozzy with Time After Time, that beautiful ballad. Ozzy hasn't been going a year, and Sharon's announcing that there's going to be a cartoon and AI. You know, honestly, I love the man. I love the music. Please don't turn him into Elvis with, like, mugs and, you know, clocks and things like that. Just don't. The money's there. Just don't. That's my 2 cents. What about, instead of 2 cents, $250,000? As America's turning 250 years old, we're celebrating with $250,000. 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You heard the keyword at the top of the hour. Enter it on our homepage and good luck.
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